0: just got your hair.
1: What's your lucky was tea, but
0: my mom does my hair.
2: She really did her thing for me.
0: Come, let's hit it down.
3: Yes, please.
0: Sis, you ready?
4: Yeah.
0: You ready for this?
5: I will grab us some yak, yeah?
6: Yeah, it hurts.
5: Don't dance with her, man.
6: Nah, man, I'm good.
5: Yeah.
6: Say nine.

shit without even trying. Put you down on some real shit without even trying. Put you down on that real without even trying. However I feel about it, just how I feel about it, you know what I'm saying? I ain't too much gotta do no explaining. What's going on?